0: Take it to the flow now, ooh.
1: Oops, Spurs.
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1: 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How you pull up?
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Now you try and cut me off like a light switch. Try and stay in Ali. 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
1: 9, 3, 5!
0: Se joga!
2: Mami! Girl, you're so elastic. 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
3: Physical attraction. I'm moving with the action. Let my body lose control. I fall like origami. Got you calling me mommy.

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1: Oh my gosh. Are you okay? You look like you're missing a vitamin. Vitamin me.

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